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11: 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There's a term for that, social offloading. And experts we talked to warned that this habit could be stunting emotional growth, leaving an already isolated generation who came of age during the pandemic even less prepared for the messiness of human interaction. 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They are keen to help. 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
8: For the ninth year in a row, Finland has been named the happiest country in the world. That's according to the World Happiness Report put out every year by the Wellbeing Research Center at the University of Oxford in the UK. Two other Nordic nations, Iceland and Denmark, came in at numbers 2 and 3. Now, having spent quite a bit of time in these countries over my 2.5 decades as a journalist, I can tell you that this is not at all that surprising. There's an entirely different way of thinking in these countries. We before me, you might say. In other words, the mentality is less adversarial and much more, we're all in this together. One other interesting thing that came up was that no matter where someone lived, the more time they spent on social media, the less happy they were. Want to smile? It's simple. Put your phone away for a bit. I'm Dr. Sanjay Gupta, helping you live a better life.
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16: If you're caring for an aging parent, you may feel quite often that you're alone in what you're doing. But you're not, not by a long shot. According to a new report by the Pew Research Center, 10% of U.S. adults are caring for a parent over age 65. Millions more are caring for a spouse or partner 65 or older. Beyond the sheer numbers, this report, perhaps unsurprisingly, found a major difference in caregiver well-being between men and women. One psychologist we spoke to suggested thinking 5 years in the future and imagining where you are right now. Will you be glad you took something on, or regretful that you didn't? You also need to cut yourself some slack, he said, especially women. Don't try to shoulder all of the burden by yourself. You might need to ask for help before you burn out. You'll be so glad you did.

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4: A better life with Dr. Sanjay Gupta.
5: Eating a healthy diet is not only good for you physically, it can also keep your brain sharp as you age. According to a new study out of China, people who most closely followed the MIND diet slowed aging in key structures inside their brains by more than 2 years. The MIND diet is a combination of the Mediterranean diet, which we talk a lot about, and the DASH diet, which stands for Dietary Approaches to Stop Hypertension. All three of these diets are similar, but the MIND diet puts more of an emphasis on berries, beans, leafy green vegetables, fish, poultry, whole grains, olive oil, and nuts. You're not going to eat foods with a lot of saturated fat. We're talking cheese, butter, red meat, or anything fried. You really don't have to eat like this 100% of the time. That's the key. Just do the best that you can. I'm Dr. Sanjay Gupta, helping you live a better life.
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11: More and more people are using magnesium supplements to help them sleep. But are they safe? And do they really work? Well, first, let's talk about actual magnesium. That's an essential mineral that is needed for more than 300 different processes in the body, according to one dietitian. And most people get enough of it simply from the foods they eat. Now, if you're not getting enough, there are a few different types of supplements you can try. But as always, you should talk to your doctor before starting any new medication or supplement, whether it's prescription or over the counter. Now, when it comes to the science, we looked into this, and I gotta say, there's not a lot of strong evidence that magnesium supplements will actually help you sleep. They might help you manage pain, they might help you lower your stress levels, or work to get your muscles to relax. And maybe it's those things then that help you get some better sleep. I'm Dr. Sanjay Gupta, helping you live a better life.
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11: Heart disease is still the leading cause of death here in the United States and around the world. But what if there was something you could do earlier in life to reduce the odds of becoming a statistic? Well, here in the United States, tens of millions of adults already take a statin to lower their cholesterol. But new guidance put out by the American College of Cardiology and the American Heart Association now emphasize that treating high cholesterol sooner could significantly reduce a person's lifetime risk of heart attack or stroke. How early are we talking? In your 30s, believe it or not. Of course, you need to talk to your doctor about whether statins are right for you, but you should know that the evidence is really starting to stack up that shows the earlier you get a jump on reducing lifelong exposure to plaque-causing lipids and lipoproteins, the better the odds are going to be for you. Make sure you get your cholesterol checked. That's the first step. I'm Dr. Sanjay Gupta, helping you live a better life.
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8: If you're caring for an aging parent, you may feel quite often that you're alone in what you're doing. But you're not, not by a long shot. According to a new report by the Pew Research Center, 10% of U.S. adults are caring for a parent over age 65. Millions more are caring for a spouse or partner 65 or older. Beyond the sheer numbers, this report, perhaps unsurprisingly, found a major difference in caregiver well-being between men and women. One psychologist we spoke to suggested thinking 5 years in the future and imagining where you are right now. Will you be glad you took something on, or regretful that you didn't? You also need to cut yourself some slack, he said, especially women. Don't try to shoulder all of the burden by yourself. You might need to ask for help before you burn out. You'll be so glad you did. I'm Dr. Sanjay Gupta, helping you live a better life.
9: 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He's got socks. Give him a gift that really rocks. Treat your dad to a $5,000 basement barbecue or backyard upgrade. Pop gets to pick. 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
7: A better life with Dr. Sanjay Gupta.
8: Eating a healthy diet is not only good for you physically, it can also keep your brain sharp as you age. According to a new study out of China, people who most closely followed the MIND diet slowed aging in key structures inside their brains by more than 2 years. The MIND diet is a combination of the Mediterranean diet, which we talk a lot about, and the DASH diet, which stands for Dietary Approaches to Stop Hypertension. All three of these diets are similar, but the MIND diet puts more of an emphasis on berries, beans, leafy green vegetables, fish, poultry, whole grains, olive oil, and nuts. You're not going to eat foods with a lot of saturated fat. We're talking cheese, butter, red meat, or anything fried. You really don't have to eat like this 100% of the time. That's the key. Just do the best that you can. I'm Dr. Sanjay Gupta, helping you live a better life.
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10: A better life with Dr. Sanjay Gupta.
11: Slowly but surely, AI is seeping its way into every corner of our lives. One area perhaps I didn't expect is diet advice. A new study out of Turkey found that chatbots are recommending to teen boys and girls that they restrict their daily calories to dangerously low levels and eat a balance of nutrients that are kind of out of whack. Remember, teenagers are growing, one pediatrician told us. If they aren't getting enough nutrition, it can really stunt their growth on a number of levels. And in extreme cases, it can lead to significant health consequences. Large language models, LLMs, they are designed to agree with you. So if you're looking to lose weight, they're going to push you pretty hard in that direction. They also sometimes don't know how to tell the difference between good information and bad information. And you know who does? Your doctor. I'm Dr. Sanjay Gupta, helping you live a better life.

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Bruno Mars, Lionel Richie, Hilary Duff, Alex Warren, and more. 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
13: For the ninth year in a row, Finland has been named the happiest country in the world. That's according to the World Happiness Report put out every year by the Wellbeing Research Center at the University of Oxford in the UK. Two other Nordic nations, Iceland and Denmark, came in at numbers 2 and 3. Now, having spent quite a bit of time in these countries over my 2.5 decades as a journalist, I can tell you that this is not at all that surprising. There's an entirely different way of thinking in these countries. We before me, you might say. In other words, the mentality is less adversarial and much more, we're all in this together. One other interesting thing that came up was that no matter where someone lived, the more time they spent on social media, the less happy they were. Want to smile? It's simple. Put your phone away for a bit. I'm Dr. Sanjay Gupta, helping you live a better life.

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0: 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Good morning, it's 5:37.
1: Well, we've already had a conversation with my sister Catherine. That's because I got a panic call from her about an hour ago that my parents' cat had escaped, Clyde.
0: How did it escape in the middle of the night?
1: Well, no, it happened last night. They came home from, they were at the Lions picnic. A big deal.
0: Okay,
1: picnic.
0: Hold on a minute. With these Lions people, they have a picnic every week, it seems.
1: It does. Yeah. Well, I asked my sister, I'm like, why'd they do it on a Tuesday night? She's like, I don't know. That's tonight, but I could make it because it wasn't my weekend. I'm not doing my weekend at a Lions picnic. So they did the picnic. They got home. They didn't find Clyde the cat at my parents' house. So my sister said they searched everywhere. My sister had to leave to go to bed because she had to get up to work, to go to work this morning. And, the cat's still missing. So she's like, I'm going over there, sending out a search party of one. So she found the cat under my parents' deck. So now she had to wake up my dad, Dave.
0: Oh, God.
1: Because the cat won't come to anybody except my dad. So, oh, she just texted me. Hold on. Here's an update on this. My sister is crazy.
0: I only had one question during the entire conversation. Why do these cats keep running away?
1: Oh, no. She wrote, he's acting crazy. This is what happens. They go into feral mode because they're outside and they forget they're domesticated cats. That'll wear off because this is what happened to Cuddles. The exact same thing when Cuddles escaped.
0: This thing's only been outside for 6 hours.
1: Yeah.
0: Well, how traumatic could that have
1: been? It happens quickly.
0: Wow.
1: Maybe a vet could call us and let us know why that. Well, because they're animals. I mean, they're not, you know, if they were out in the wild fending for their lives.
0: If you threw me out in the woods right now and said, here's your new home, okay?
1: Yeah.
0: I'm not going to lose everything I know about society.
1: Well, you're
0: in 6 hours.
1: a human.
0: Jen, thank you. That's the nicest thing
1: I've tried. You know?
0: I have not heard anything any nicer in a long time.

0: 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We are Jen and Frank. Good morning, 5:45.
1: Frank, are you a mouthwash guy?
0: Oh, yeah, absolutely.
1: So you give yourself a little swish swish after you brush?
0: Absolutely.
1: Well, I'm asking you because Listerine is now introducing a range of intensities, so you will be able to avoid blasting your entire mouth every time you swish.
0: You get that Listerine Original.
1: Like Kevin uses that. The yellow stuff?
0: Coming, yeah. Your mouth is about to become a construction zone.
1: I'm like, Kev, how can you use that? I can't. It's too powerful for me. I just can't use
0: that. It gives you a feeling
1: like it does.
0: I just destroyed everything.
1: Well, for starters, there are three to pick from. Extra mild, that's alcohol-free. 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For a softer swish, they're promoting it. 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
0: Uh-huh.
1: And then they still have the intense, bold and powerful for that classic Listerine sensorial experience.
0: It's a lot like tequila. You have to have an acquired taste for it.
1: Exactly.
0: Because the first time you do it, it is wow. Your like whole mouth is up in flames.
1: I wonder what that would be in the Scoville scale.
0: Like right somewhere between a jalapeno and a ghost chili.
1: Exactly. Exactly. So yeah, Listerine now rolling out all of these new offerings. So if you don't like the original yellow Listerine, there are options.
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11: If you're caring for an aging parent, you may feel quite often that you're alone in what you're doing. But you're not, not by a long shot. According to a new report by the Pew Research Center, 10% of U.S. adults are caring for a parent over age 65. Millions more are caring for a spouse or partner 65 or older. Beyond the sheer numbers, this report, perhaps unsurprisingly, found a major difference in caregiver well-being between men and women. One psychologist we spoke to suggested thinking 5 years in the future and imagining where you are right now. Will you be glad you took something on, or regretful that you didn't? You also need to cut yourself some slack, he said, especially women. Don't try to shoulder all of the burden by yourself. You might need to ask for help before you burn out. You'll be so glad you did. I'm Dr. Sanjay Gupta, helping you live a better life.
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0: Good morning. Here are the stories we are following at this hour. The city of Boston, in conjunction with the MBTA, has announced that a part of Summer Street will be closed in support of the FIFA World Cup. The closure will take place on June 13th, 19th, and 29th, as well as July 9th. The governor said that and other restrictions are necessary for safety and noted that the MBTA will run until 4 a.m. on match days. The Bridgewater Police posted to social media that citizens should always report something suspicious to the proper authorities, even if it turns out that what you thought was a man wielding a bazooka turns out to be a landscaper with a very large leaf blower. Einstein Brothers Bagels, with Massachusetts locations in Boston, Waltham, Wayland, and more, is cashing in on the 6-7 trend by selling six bagels for $7 on June 7th. 6-7. The deal is open to Einstein Brothers Rewards members. 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A lot of excitement in New England as A.J. Brown was in Foxborough Tuesday working out with the team. Patriots traded a first-round pick for the premier wide receiver. Boston Red Sox lost to the Orioles 4-2. Wu Sox scored twice in the ninth to beat Buffalo 3-2. They play today at 11:05. A nice warm day today, high near 80. Warming trend continues with highs in the 80s on Thursday and Friday. Looks like rain moves in Saturday night and stays through Sunday. I'm Hank Stoltz, and you're up to date.
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0: 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We are Jen and Frank. Thanks for spending part of your morning with us. It's 6:10.
1: Amazon's Prime Day sale will now be 4 days long. It moved from 2 to 4. Amazon is doing the 4-day Prime sale this year, beginning on June 23rd at 3:01 a.m. It is running through June 27th at 3:01 a.m. Eastern Time. Prime members will get early access to many deals. Amazon says this year's deals will focus on groceries and household essentials.
0: Well, that sounds dull.
1: Well, it's because of the poor economy.
0: Yeah. Oh, that's how they shifted around? And
1: that's how they shifted around because people, you know, want deals now. I went to the grocery store the other day, and I know what you're going to say, go to Market Basket. I got one bag of groceries. It was like $65. I got home, and I was like, what did I get?
0: Yeah, the bag's only 3/4 full.
1: I'm like, looking at my bag, I'm like, yeah. What's going on here?
0: What?
1: It's crazy. Yeah. So people want, you know, more deals on household essentials.
0: As opposed to a giant flat screen TV.
1: Exactly.
0: You can't afford
1: it. You don't really need it. Well, I was in this position yesterday with
0: my... You needed a flat screen TV?
1: No. So
0: instantly?
1: No. I was going to tell you. So my sneakers, they were green the other day from me mowing the lawn, as you know. I threw them in the washing machine. Look how nice they look now. Yeah. I'm like, I don't need a new pair of sneakers. I'm turning into my dad.
0: No,
1: you
0: realize
1: that?
0: Because I've never washed my sneakers. My wife goes, you want me to throw your sneakers in? They're Skechers, so they're kind of like...
1: Yeah, and these are the On Clouds, but you can throw them in the washing machine. I took out the insoles, and here we go. They look beautiful. Because I'm like, you know what? I looked how much these sneakers are. No, I bought these a while ago.
0: Let's say a couple weeks ago.
1: No, I've had these a long time. $180 for a pair of sneakers?
0: Yeah.
1: I'm like, throwing those in the wash. They look brand new.
0: It's now, finally gotten to you.
1: Don't mention that there's a hole. Where the toe pokes out.
0: Let's just say the trade-in value on those is not very high.
1: We're not getting anything on trade-in value on these because my little toe has poked through on one of the shoes. But you know what? I still can walk in them and they're useful.
0: And you don't fall over as far as I've noticed. And
1: it's like my stupid dishwasher. The thing will not die. And I said to Kevin, I'm like, we're not getting another one unless this thing, sure, it doesn't wash some of the top dishes.
0: Oh, no.
1: The top shelf.
0: Tell me you're not taking the stuff out of the dishwasher and washing it again.
1: No, I'm not. I promise.
0: Well, good luck with those sneakers.
1: Thank you.

0: Alex, hello. We are Jen and Frank. Thank you for spending part of your morning with us. We appreciate it. It's 6:22. I'm officially jealous of my buddy Johnny the Greek.
1: Oh my gosh, this is an incredible video. I got to post this.
0: Here's what he did. He's a buddy of mine. I've known him for 35 years. He found a baby squirrel that was living near his house, and he started trying to hand feed it. And finally, the squirrel got so comfortable with him, he would actually jump up and get on his leg and, like, take the food.
1: They're friends.
0: He's got a squirrel buddy. I've got squirrels I'm trying to get to know.
1: No, Frank. That happened before with Rocket J.
0: I know.
1: Then he got picked up by a hawk.
0: I know.
1: You were devastated. That crushed you.
0: There's a couple more of them that...
1: I was going to say, Rocket broke into your house.
0: Yeah.
1: Well, do you forget about that?
0: Listen, I choose to only think about the good things.
1: Well, that's how life is.
0: Yeah.
1: You forget all the crappy stuff, and you just remember the good stuff.
0: If I had to picture him sailing off into the sunset underneath some hawk, I guess I could. I don't think it's going to make me very happy.
1: Poor Rocket.
0: No kidding. Well, there's a couple more of them now that literally come up on the deck and get as close as they can to the slider and stare at us. Until somebody opens the door.
1: You did this.
0: And puts some food out.
1: You did this. Now, did Johnny the Greek, did he give a name to his little squirrel pal?
0: That I don't know.
1: Johnny, if you're listening,
0: we'll track him down later.
1: But yeah, let us know what the little guy's name is.
0: We'll post the video because...
1: Oh my gosh, is he cute.
0: Yeah.
1: He's tiny, the little tiny guy.
0: They're all out everywhere now.
1: What were those little sugar gliders?
0: Sugar gliders. I almost bought one of those.
1: Yeah, that would have been another bad decision on Frank's part. Frank has a tendency not to think things through all the time.
0: All that I thought of when I saw those things is, how cool is this thing going to look in my pocket? I thought no long-term,
1: No, not at all.
0: Where's this going to end up? They look like little chipmunks.
1: Yeah, they're adorable.
0: Yeah, and you can literally keep them as pets and they will live in your pocket.
1: I'm going to look up, hold on, what is a sugar glider? Because I've seen them before, but it's a marsupial.
0: Yeah. It's usually sold at some kind of indoor flea market or something.
1: Jeez. I'm not sure it's legal anymore. We're going back 20 years when you almost bought one of these. It is a gliding possum. The name refers to its love for sugary food, such as sap and nectar. And its ability to glide through the air.
0: Isn't that kind of neat?
1: And it really kind of is. But yeah, it's nocturnal. It's a gliding marsupial.
0: Well, that's not a good pet for a kid.
1: I was going to say, yeah, don't get one of those.
0: The only way the kid
1: can
0: play
1: up
0: with
1: all
0: his
1: night.
0: Pet, he's going to stay up all night.
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10: Good morning. Here are the stories we are following at this hour. Summer Street around South Station in Boston will be closed certain days during the World Cup. The governor and MBTA announced the closures will occur on June 13th, 19th, and 29th, as well as July 9th. The MBTA will have security screenings during those match days. And as the World Cup draws ever closer, there are more changes coming. Governor has come out in favor of allowing bars to stay open until 3 a.m. this summer, with the tea running until 4 a.m., and Governor Maura Healey cut the ribbon Tuesday on the improved Foxborough commuter rail station, which will be more efficient at moving the high numbers of commuters on game days. A.J. Brown worked out with the Patriots Tuesday. He'll wear the number one on his jersey. Fans were excited to see the 8-year veteran in a Pats uniform on the practice field at Foxborough. A new study by Rover reveals that pet care costs have jumped by 15% over the past year. Adoption fees, vaccines, food, and toys have all increased in price due to the economy, tariffs, and other things. Boston Red Sox lost to the Orioles 4-2. Worcester Red Sox play today at 11 at Polar Park. They beat Buffalo 3-2 on Tuesday night. You might want to think about going to that game today. A beautiful day in store. Sunny, high near 80. 80s on Thursday and Friday. Looks like some weekend rain Saturday night and Sunday. I'm Hank Stoltz, and you're up to date.
1: Well, like Hank said, going to be a really nice day today, especially for a ball game. Partly sunny, high of 83. Tonight, clear, low of 56. Right now in downtown Worcester, we're looking at 53. 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

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If you're part of the BTS Army, we want to tell you about the BTS Blitz. 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T-O-D-A-Y. 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
1: Well, you just heard Taylor's version of that song. And speaking of Taylor, she was recently doing an interview with Rolling Stone magazine when she admitted she's not sure if her cats will be part of her upcoming wedding. She said, quote, "I mean, they're my kids, so of course I'd like them to be there. But then again, I'm not sure how to include them in the wedding ceremony. It's something Travis and I will have to talk about." That's hilarious.
2: By the way, they caught the senator from Rhode Island going into a building, and they interviewed him when the
1: police chief.
2: They had another. I saw another interview, and the senator from Rhode Island was in Washington. The only question he was asked, is Taylor Swift getting married in Rhode Island?
1: Oh, that's funny.
2: And he said, it looks like she passed on us.
1: Okay, because that's funny, because the Westerly police chief told TMZ that neither the town nor the police have been involved with or any awareness of any weddings involving Taylor or Travis. So now they're trying to go to every official.
2: Yep.
1: Because you would think that they'd have to get security in order happening there.
2: Traffic and everything else. The nightmare that this wedding brings with it for people in that area.
1: They're lying and they know something. Well, Page Six reporting Jennifer Lopez and Brett Goldstein allegedly had a secret fling while filming her movie Office Romance. By the way, that it premieres on Netflix on Friday. A source saying they kept things professional on set while filming, but their chemistry was undeniable. Here is Jennifer Lopez on the Today Show promoting her new movie that is out, and Savannah Guthrie doing her thing, trying to get an answer about whether or not she was dating Brett.
3: All these people that they put me, I think I was with Kevin Costner this year. There was a lot of people. It happens all the time.
4: That's what happens when you're like a eligible single person. Okay, so you're not dating. Not dating in real life.
3: Not dating.
4: Okay. Sure.
2: Listen, every movie right before it's supposed to be released, some story comes out about the two lead people,
1: because they want press.
2: Yeah, they do. And it worked.
1: It did. And Madonna recently suffered a wardrobe malfunction in a new video. The clip shows her crawling on the floor towards the camera in a silky white dress. As she nears the lens, the dress slips. Her chest is briefly visible. She's wearing a diamond necklace and long gloves. Sounds kind of like other videos that she's done in the past. Maybe she wanted that to be shown.
2: Imagine that. She tries it. It doesn't work the first time. Reset.
1: Let's do it again. 640. That's The Buzz. 104.5 XLO. 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

0: 104.5 XLO. Good morning. It is Jen and Frank, and everything on the menu. It's a hit series that is on USA Network. It is back for season two. The star of the show is WWE icon and host Braun Strowman. We have him on with us this morning. Hi, Braun.
1: Good morning. Good morning. How is everyone?
0: We are doing well. We hear that you are coming to our city, all part of your show, Everything on the Menu, with Braun Strowman.
1: Am I?
0: Boston.
1: Am I coming to Boston?
2: You'll know when you get here.
0: You will.
1: Absolutely. I always know when I get to Boston. One of my favorite cities that I ever, you know, when I used to wrestle. Great city to wrestle in, great food culture, amazing Irish heritage, of, you know, with the big Irish that I am and, you know, all this other stuff. Great, fun city. Had an absolute blast filming in the city for season two of Everything on the Menu. Talking about history, talking about the 250th anniversary of this great nation we call the United States of America and everything else fun and food in between.
2: Well, that day that they're celebrating the tall ships in Boston Harbor, it's free beer. I don't know if that's the day you're going to be here, but...
0: That's not true, Ron.
1: If it's free beer later today, I'll be there soon. I'm in New York City right now.
2: All right.
1: I get this big thumb out and see if anybody wants to pick my ass up.
0: Well, Braun, tell us a little bit for people that haven't checked out the show. Congratulations on the first season. It's been so wildly popular on USA that they're bringing it back.
1: The show is about... the opportunity. So my 2023, I broke my neck while I was wrestling with WWE, and I'm out. It's going, all right, what am I going to have, a day-to-day life? Am I ever going to be able to wrestle again? What am I going to do? So I went out to eat one time with my agent. We were sitting down at a hibachi place, and I ordered four entrees for dinner. And the waiter went to walk off, and my agent was like, wait, that's just for him. And the reaction from the waiter, like, oh, my God. So, I don't know, some time went by, and we're on a call talking ideas of, you know, what's next. And I have my agent Nick and Kevin, who's the producer on the show, we're talking, throwing ideas at the wall, and we were laughing. They were kind of making fun of me about eating four entrees. I was like, yeah, well, the funny thing is half the time I go out to these restaurants, and I wish I could order everything on the menu. Because I go out to eat, and the premise of the show is, think about you go out to eat, and you're sitting at the table, you're looking at this menu, and man, this looks good. What is that? That looks good. What are they ordering over there? Well, this show gives you the opportunity to see everything that's on the menu at these restaurants. While so many shows before have showcased great restaurants, you get to see one, two, three maybe dishes, their signature dishes. This show gives the opportunity for a restaurant to show its whole deck of cards, hand of cards, however that poker saying is.
0: Yeah.
1: And then take you on this journey along the way of trying all the different foods, talking about it.
0: Well, we're talking to WWE icon Braun Strowman. The new season two of Everything on the Menu with Braun Strowman returns for the second season on USA Network this Friday. Braun, give us your stats. How big are you?
2: Means tall.
0: Yeah, tall.
1: Get out of the gutter. It's too early for that.
0: That's Frank. That's not me.
2: Hey, what if I didn't say it and she came out with it?
0: Oh, my God. All right. How tall are you?
1: I am a proverbial meat castle. So I'm 6'8", 6'7¾", or whatever the kids do with their hands now.
0: Wow.
1: I don't know. 6'8" is what I say. It's easier than 6'7¾". If you want to quote me on a quarter of an inch, whatever. And then I'm tipping the scales. I'm on my way down right now. I'm trying to tighten up a little bit. I got to take my clothes off for money later this year, so I got to make sure I look that part as well.
0: Okay.
1: So I'm sitting around 340, 345-ish right now at about 12 to 14% body fat.
0: Wow, Braun, that's insane that like your body fat is that low.
1: It's a lot of work, but it's for me, it came from humble beginnings. I was this little bullied fat kid, and I had to prove, I had a chip on my shoulder, and I had to prove the world, you know, otherwise, and show a lot of people out there that you are not defined by other people's words and actions. You can be and do whatever you want to do in life if you believe in yourself and you're willing to work for it.
0: Yeah.
2: All right, listen, I'm 6'1" and right around 300, so if your guest doesn't show up when you come to Boston, you let us know. Jen and I will be right in.
0: Oh, yeah. We can eat, too,
1: all right.
0: Braun. How do you feel about lobster rolls? Are you happy about those?
1: I've eaten enough of those things that I probably should have gout for the rest of my life.
2: Well, lot of people up here do. You won't stand out.
0: We love them. Well,
1: and I'm not mad at it at all. You know, like that's that beauty and pain, pleasure. I don't know what that saying is. You know, I guess you take the good with the bad.
0: Yeah, absolutely. Well, this Friday, the second season on USA Network, Everything on the Menu with Braun Strowman. Thank you, Braun, for being on with us.
2: Braun, appreciate it, buddy. We'll look forward to the show.
1: Thank you all very much. Make sure you got snacks because you're going to be hungry when you're watching.
0: All right, we got them. We got them.
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1: Good morning. Here are the stories we are following at this hour. The city of Boston, in conjunction with the MBTA, has announced that a part of Summer Street will be closed in support of the FIFA World Cup. The closure will take place on June 13th, 19th, and 29th, as well as July 9th. The governor said that and other restrictions are necessary for safety and noted that the MBTA will run until 4 a.m. on match days. The Bridgewater Police posted to social media that citizens should always report something suspicious to the proper authorities, even if it turns out that what you thought was a man wielding a bazooka turns out to be a landscaper with a very large leaf blower. Einstein Brothers Bagels, with Massachusetts locations in Boston, Waltham, Wayland, and more, is cashing in on the 6-7 trend by selling six bagels for $7 on June 7th, 6-7. The deal is open to Einstein Brothers Rewards members. 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A lot of excitement in New England as A.J. Brown was in Foxborough Tuesday working out with the team. Patriots traded a first-round pick for the premier wide receiver. Boston Red Sox lost to the Orioles 4-2. Wu Sox scored twice in the ninth to beat Buffalo 3-2. They play today at 11:05. A nice warm day today, high near 80. Warming trend continues with highs in the 80s on Thursday and Friday. Looks like rain moves in Saturday night and stays through Sunday. I'm Hank Stoltz, and you're up to date.
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0: 1045XLO. We are Jen and Frank. This just in from the traffic newsroom. There is a crash in the Mass Pike eastbound at 495 and at Route 9.
1: Oh, my gosh.
0: That'll be a good time.
1: Oh, boy.
0: So if that's your normal run,
1: we're
0: warning
1: you. Yeah, maybe do a detour.
0: Stay away from
1: that area. Stay home sick. So when Frank and I travel to Florida for our annual girls weekend, with Frank, we take Ubers when we're there. We go to Lauderdale by the Sea. We've never really left anything behind when we've gotten out of the Uber, because we really are pretty careful. We're like, we got everything, right?
0: Especially the nights we go to the casino. I mean,
1: Well, the most popular things that people leave behind in the Uber: your phone, wallet, luggage. You might need that. Keys and your headphones. However, there were some weird stuff when Uber asked in their annual Lost and Found Index, what were the most popular things that were left behind? So they asked Uber drivers. All right, so we have the list. A brand new mini fridge left behind in the Uber. Don't know. Let's go over the list. How about an oxygen tank?
0: Oh, gosh. Now, the worst thing about that is, let's say you're that person and that's your oxygen tank. You don't have enough air to chase down the stupid Uber to get it back.
1: Okay, let's move on to an ankle monitor. Was that left on purpose? Now the cops are following the
0: Boy,
1: Uber.
0: This guy's all over the highway.
1: A sack of marbles. I don't know why. I didn't know people played with marbles anymore. Remember back in the 50s?
0: We were so desperate for entertainment. We were rolling little marbles across the ground.
1: Someone left a patch of grass, like sod, I guess. A pool stick in a case, a bald cap, a portable thermal printer. So if you're looking for your printer, it's in the back of the Uber. A toboggan.
0: That's not even, how somebody's making that up.
1: People had to report in the strangest things. A two-pound bag of blue raspberry gushers. I could see that. A textured photo with a rhinestone picture of Jesus on it. And finally, one single red bottom Louboutin heel.
0: One.
1: Yes, just one. Forgot the other. I could see that. You're coming back after a night out partying.
0: Maybe you have your shoes in your
1: hand.
0: You
1: have your comfortable shoes on. You have your Louboutins in your hand, and you drop one of them.
0: It's like a Cinderella
1: thing. That's like $300, though, that one shoe.
0: Well, you know what I'm always glad about every year when we read this? Nobody's left a kid behind.
1: Yeah, that's true.
0: That restores my faith in humanity just a little.
1: Someone did leave two wedding gowns.
0: Two?
1: Yes, and a prosthetic eye.
0: Okay, now I'm calling. Come on.
1: You think the Uber drivers are just messing?
0: If you're an Uber driver, let
1: us know. You can text us, 508-373-1045. Do they ask you about this survey, and are there people that lie? Because there's no way.
0: Okay.
1: A prosthetic eye.
0: All right, so we're looking for an Uber driver to get a hold of us, and I want a guy with a fake eye. Because I want to know how easily this thing falls out of your head and you don't notice.
1: Can I add one more thing? A meat slicer, someone wrote in. So there you go. Most forgetful cities: New York, Miami, Chicago, San Francisco, and Los Angeles. Happy to see that here. We are not on the list.

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1: Oh, I hope I don't.

0: 1045 XLO 723. Just a reminder, we will get you those Gracie Abrams tickets 9:10 this morning. It is for the show next year at TD Garden.
1: So you don't even need to have an outfit yet. We'll get you the tickets and
0: exactly.
1: You can worry down
0: tickets
1: the road.
0: Don't even go on sale to anyone until Friday at 9 a.m. So these are win them before you can buy them tickets to see Gracie.
1: Now we owe you people an apology. We invited you to send us a text message, and if you did and you didn't get anything back,
0: 508-373-1045. We realize Mackenzie's on vacation right now. She's the one that knows how to get into the text message system that we have and read your texts. However, I am very impressed. I ran out of the studio to go make a bagel. I came back in and you had somehow got this up on the screen over there.
1: I went into history and clicked it.
0: That's amazing. I am so impressed,
1: Frank.
0: Well,
1: you shouldn't be, because that's where it all ends. I can't figure out how to...
0: He can't read any of the texts.
1: I can't figure out how to send any texts, but it looks good with me pulling it up.
0: It does. It looks very impressive. We were asking if you're an Uber driver, if you could send in the strangest thing that someone's left behind in the Uber. And if you were asked the survey, do a lot of Uber drivers, your friends, lie on this thing? Because items came up like a prosthetic eye.
1: A toboggan,
0: a meat slicer someone left behind, two wedding gowns, handcuffs, a 2-pound bag of blue raspberry gushers. I get that. Someone left a wizard wand. Okay, someone left a dishwasher. No way.
1: Now I'm calling.
0: No
1: BS.
0: Way. See, that's what I'm saying.
1: This
0: I think
1: is not.
0: I think Uber drivers,
1: mini fridges.
0: They're
1: on.
0: Messing with us.
1: Yeah.
0: So we were just wondering how legitimate is this actual survey that came out from Uber. It is their 10th annual Lost and Found Index.
1: Yeah. Nobody's mother-in-law's in there that we saw.
0: All I can think of is that song. Remember that song? Mother-in-law.
1: Oh, God.
0: Mother-in-law.
1: Oh, well. 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
11: Good morning. Here are the stories we are following at this hour. Summer Street around South Station in Boston will be closed certain days during the World Cup. The governor and MBTA announced the closures will occur on June 13th, 19th, and 29th, as well as July 9th. The MBTA will have security screenings during those match days. And as the World Cup draws ever closer, there are more changes coming. Governor has come out in favor of allowing bars to stay open until 3 a.m. this summer, with the tee running until 4 a.m., and Governor Maura Healey cut the ribbon Tuesday on the improved Foxborough commuter rail station, which will be more efficient at moving the high numbers of commuters on game days. A.J. Brown worked out with the Patriots Tuesday. He'll wear the number one on his jersey. Fans were excited to see the eight-year veteran in a Pats uniform on the practice field at Foxborough. A new study by Rover reveals that pet care costs have jumped by 15% over the past year. Adoption fees, vaccines, food, and toys have all increased in price due to the economy, tariffs, and other things. Boston Red Sox lost to the Orioles 4-2. Worcester Red Sox play today at 11 at Polar Park. They beat Buffalo 3-2 on Tuesday night. You might want to think about going to that game today. A beautiful day in store. Sunny, high near 80. 80s on Thursday and Friday. Looks like some weekend rain Saturday night and Sunday. I'm Hank Stoltz, and you're up to date.
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Somber homewrecker on 104.5 XLO 737. Well, next in the buzz, we'll let you know what happened when a couple in Amsterdam met Harry Styles on the street. That's next, 104.5 XLO.

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2: Well, let's go to Amsterdam, where a couple recently met Harry Styles on the street. Lucas and Natalia says Harry spoke with them while they walked. The next day, Harry dedicated his hit song Golden to the couple at his concert in Amsterdam, while Lucas proposed to Natalia at the concert and accepted. So that's pretty cool. But he says here he's just trying, when he's on tour, to live a normal life.
3: I think for a long time, I think because when I first started touring and stuff, I think we spent a lot of time in hotel rooms and stuff. And I think the feeling becomes I can't do things.
4: Yeah.
3: And I think it was really important to me to kind of, when I then started doing more things, I was like, oh, this is one, great for me, two, totally fine.
4: Yeah.
3: And, you know, most people you meet out are wonderful.
2: I love his accent. Started.
1: I wonder how they knew it was him on the street.
2: Oh, come on. You know, he's probably trying to wear a disguise. Well, the Wall Street Journal reporting that Garth Brooks recently weighed the sale of his music catalog for, you have a guess at this?
1: I said $400
2: million. $2 billion.
1: Are you kidding me?
2: No. The plan could let Garth cash in on decades of hit songs. He built a large catalog and could attract strong interest. Wow. The deal, no deal has been announced yet, but that's what they were weighing. $2 billion.
1: But like I was just saying to you, how do you get that money back on a return on your investment?
2: We just must not know how many times songs are used in advertisements, airplay. I mean, there's just so many ways that they could cash in.
1: Well, I sat next to a guy in an airplane years ago, and when this was all starting, and I'm like, how does this work? Because he was in that business. He explained it to me, and I still didn't understand. You wrote a check for how much?
2: Hey, were you having a cocktail at the time? Were you focused at all?
1: Maybe not.
2: And Michael Jackson's biopic, Michael, will start streaming on video on demand platforms on June 9th. The film has earned over $850 million globally, making it the second highest grossing music biopic ever released.
1: Netflix, I think, already released their special on the trial when he was accused of
2: horrible things. I think that's coming. It either came out or
1: started yesterday.
2: Did it start yesterday?
1: Or today.
2: Okay.
1: Yeah.
2: I'm going to put some eyeballs on that, so I'll give you my review.
1: Can't the game be over when you're dead? Like, people can still do this?
2: No. Look at Ozzy. They want to bring him back as an AI now. 744, that's The Buzz. 104.5 XLO.
1: How's that, roofiers? Do you even know? I'm going to go out on a limb here and say most people don't, including me right now. And when it comes time to check my roof, I'm not the guy going up there. 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

0: 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We are Jen and Frank. Good morning. It's 7:55.
1: Well, people in California wrapped up voting in their state's primary election yesterday. However, the Los Angeles mayor's race could take a while to be finalized because I guess it was very close. One result that emerged late last night, incumbent LA Mayor Karen Bass will advance to the runoff, according to the AP. She led second place candidate, reality TV star Spencer Pratt. She got 36.7% of the vote in one count to 29.6% of the vote.
0: Can I give you my inside political analysis?
1: Yes, only 48.4% of the vote was counted as of those results.
0: Okay, so now he's in the final election too. Against her, is that correct? That's what I understand.
1: Last night, yeah,
0: they had
1: went,
0: the primary.
1: Correct.
0: Okay. She was calling him the biggest idiot on the planet, saying he doesn't know how to run government. He's never had a job. Who would vote for him? He doesn't know what he's doing. He almost beat her. Now, how do you feel?
1: I understand, but that's strange. He was a reality TV star.
0: But this is how bad things are in Los Angeles. People are
1: now looking for options.
0: Yeah. Now that he's this close, you watch. People are going to jump on his bandwagon. They'll start giving him money and everything because now he's legit.
1: Wow.
0: He clearly knows nothing of what he's doing.
1: I don't even know what to say.
0: I'm hoping it happens.
1: I didn't ever think there'd be a day where it would be close.
0: Mayor Spencer Pratt.
1: Arnold there was governor.
0: Right.
1: Arnold Schwarzenegger, so I guess we shouldn't mock.
0: Minnesota picked a WWE wrestling champ as their governor.
1: Jesse Ventura.
0: Jesse the Body Ventura.
1: Forgot about him.
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10: Good morning. Here are the stories we are following at this hour. The city of Boston, in conjunction with the MBTA, has announced that a part of Summer Street will be closed in support of the FIFA World Cup. The closure will take place on June 13th, 19th, and 29th, as well as July 9th. The governor said that and other restrictions are necessary for safety and noted that the MBTA will run until 4 a.m. on match days. The Bridgewater Police posted to social media that citizens should always report something suspicious to the proper authorities, even if it turns out that what you thought was a man wielding a bazooka turns out to be a landscaper with a very large leaf blower. Einstein Brothers Bagels, with Massachusetts locations in Boston, Waltham, Wayland, and more, is cashing in on the 6-7 trend by selling six bagels for $7 on June 7th, 6-7. The deal is open to Einstein Brothers Rewards members. 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A lot of excitement in New England as A.J. Brown was in Foxborough Tuesday working out with the team. Patriots traded a first-round pick for the premier wide receiver. Boston Red Sox lost to the Orioles 4-2. Woo Sox scored twice in the ninth to beat Buffalo 3-2. They play today at 11:05. A nice warm day today, high near 80. Warming trend continues with highs in the 80s on Thursday and Friday. Looks like rain moves in Saturday night and stays through Sunday. I'm Hank Stoltz, and you're up to date.
1: 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In Newton, 66. 63 in downtown Worcester, it's 803. 1045 XLO.
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0: 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Good morning. It is 8:10.
1: Taco Bell.
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7: Yo quiero Taco Bell.
8: All right, we're talking about Taco Bell. Let's go to Bullhead City, Arizona, excuse me, where a man recently used prop money from a movie to order $80 worth of Taco Bell. Apparently was craving Taco Bell desperately. The man paid with counterfeit $20 bills that did say right on the front of them, motion picture purposes only.
0: They also make them that this says for educational purposes only, because I got one of those. A $20 bill that if you didn't read it closely.
8: Yeah, for schools?
0: That's what it's meant for, but okay. Somebody gave it to me to pay me for something.
8: You're kidding me. They passed it off as real money?
0: Yeah, they hit him with some other 20.
8: Where is that person?
0: I don't know.
8: That's terrible.
0: Jail.
8: I wouldn't
0: deported,
8: do that to you.
0: Working at a zoo. I don't know.
8: Well, an employee did notice the fake money and did not notice, rather, the fake money until it passed through a money counter. Police are now looking for the man. He got $80 worth of Taco Bell products. Do you know how much food that is at Taco Bell? $80?
0: Enough to do some damage.
8: Where are you doing that damage? Never mind. Never mind.
0: Let's not get on that road. I think we know what we're talking about.
8: Yeah, but that's like 20 bags of food.
0: Yeah.
8: Because you've been to Taco Bell. You give you that big bag of food, it's like $5.
0: Yeah. And you're like, how can you possibly be making money off of this?
8: Well,
0: then you realize
8: you know what's going on.
0: We all do.

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0: 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We are Jenna Frank. Good morning. It's 8:21.
1: People Magazine reporting a Texas woman recently thought she had a case of food poisoning from a bad batch of nachos. So imagine she eats some nachos. She feels extremely ill. We've all been there before. You've had food poisoning, correct?
0: Yeah, I had that sepsis on those stupid oysters I ate.
1: Yeah, that moved in from food poisoning to sepsis, poisoning of the blood. That got real bad fast.
0: Man.
1: Well, this woman was on the way to the hospital when she gave birth to her twins in the car.
0: So wait a minute. So she bangs down a bag of Taco Bell and that puts her in labor?
1: No, she didn't even realize she was pregnant. The twins were 8 weeks early. She thought she had food poisoning. They're healthy. They are currently in a NICU. She had no idea she was pregnant, thought that the bad batch of nachos were tearing up her insides.
0: Well, that could be a legitimate concern.
1: It could be a legitimate concern. Turns out it was twins instead. Now, you have to imagine, this woman had no idea she was pregnant. Thought, okay,
0: I have a bad burrito.
1: Right, I have food poisoning. Give me a day. Yeah. I'll feel better. Now she has twins. Like, you gotta ramp up when you're pregnant that you're gonna have a child here soon. That's one child most people are ramping up to.
0: And you're prepared because you know it's coming.
1: Correct. Now you have 9 months to prepare. She has no time and she's got two of them.
0: So she goes into the hospital thinking, I have gas, comes out with these two little creatures.
1: Who both have gas, I'm sure.
0: And I'm sure she didn't just randomly have baby furniture around and stuff like that.
1: So just a crazy story.
0: Wow.
1: She thought that it was food poisoning. Turned out to be twins, but the babies, like I said, were 8 weeks early and are healthy, so they'll get them stronger and then everyone will be released.
0: Now, once the babies came out, was she originally rooting for the gas? You know, she's just got gas.
1: I'm not sure. And what did her

0: husband or a boyfriend stay. Surprise!
1: That would be.
0: Hey, it's Jen. 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
1: A Better Life with Dr. Sanjay Gupta.
13: Slowly but surely, AI is seeping its way into every corner of our lives. One area perhaps I didn't expect is diet advice. A new study out of Turkey found that chatbots are recommending to teen boys and girls that they restrict their daily calories to dangerously low levels and eat a balance of nutrients that are kind of out of whack. Remember, teenagers are growing, one pediatrician told us. If they aren't getting enough nutrition, it can really stunt their growth on a number of levels. And in extreme cases, it can lead to significant health consequences. Large language models, LLMs, they are designed to agree with you. So if you're looking to lose weight, they're going to push you pretty hard in that direction. They also sometimes don't know how to tell the difference between good information and bad information. And you know who does? Your doctor. I'm Dr. Sanjay Gupta, helping you live a better life.
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15: There we go. 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Are you up? 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
0: Ken's
15: let
0: is on vacation. 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
15: All right.
0: You got to turn on the mic first
15: 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Anyway, time for your information update on 104.5 XLO, sponsored by Toad Construction. 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Good morning, Hank.
16: Here are the stories we are following at this hour. Summer Street around South Station in Boston will be closed certain days during the World Cup. The governor and MBTA announced the closures will occur on June 13th, 19th, and 29th, as well as July 9th. The MBTA will have security screenings during those match days. And as the World Cup draws ever closer, there are more changes coming. Governor has come out in favor of allowing bars to stay open until 3 a.m. this summer, with the tea running until 4 a.m., and Governor Maura Healey cut the ribbon Tuesday on the improved Foxborough commuter rail station, which will be more efficient at moving the high numbers of commuters on game days. A.J. Brown worked out with the Patriots Tuesday. He'll wear the number one on his jersey. Fans were excited to see the 8-year veteran in a Pats uniform on the practice field at Foxborough. A new study by Rover reveals that pet care costs have jumped by 15% over the past year. Adoption fees, vaccines, food, and toys have all increased in price due to the economy, tariffs, and other things. Boston Red Sox lost to the Orioles 4-2. Worcester Red Sox play today at 11 at Polar Park. They beat Buffalo 3-2 on Tuesday night. You might want to think about going to that game today. A beautiful day in store. Sunny, high near 80. 80s on Thursday and Friday. Looks like some weekend rain Saturday night and Sunday. I'm Hank Stoltz, and you're up to date.
0: Really nice day out there today. Picture perfect. Partly sunny. Your high of 83 tonight. Clear. Low of 56. Right now in downtown Worcester, it's 65 at 831. 104.5 XLO.

WXLO, will Taylor Swift's three cats be a part of her wedding ceremony? We will let you know next in the Buzz. 104.5 XLO.

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1: Taylor Swift being interviewed for Rolling Stone magazine when she said she's just not entirely sure her cats will be a part of her upcoming wedding. She said, quote, "I mean, they are my kids, so of course I'd like them to be there. But then again, I'm not sure how I'd include them in the ceremony. It's something Travis and I will have to talk about." Well, she better step it up, because if this wedding is indeed July 3rd in New York City, like we've been hearing about, she better get someone to walk them down the aisle.
2: I'm pretty sure she'd have no problem. I doubt she's paying minimum wage. And these cats, if they're on leashes, those leashes will be diamond encrusted and every other thing.
1: Oh, and they'll have little dresses on. Yeah. Yeah, I'm just trying to think. It sounds like a hassle to me. I love my cats, but I did not want them to be part of my wedding ceremony.
2: But then again, somebody, I'm not rich. Yeah, you could. If you had somebody, take care of this for me.
1: Could you imagine? She has to sit Taylor down, or Travis down. Yeah. Travis, okay, we have to talk about something. The cats need to be in the wedding.
2: He's going to be like, "What?" Won't feel well.
1: Yeah, he's going to be like, "Okay, I don't know. Yeah. I got to rethink my decision here." A lot of people have dogs in their wedding ceremony. My cousin did that. They had their bulldog.
2: But it'll actually go where it's supposed to go.
1: Yes, the rings were around the bulldog's neck walking down the aisle. Well, I had never heard of this before. Have you heard of a shoey? Hugh Jackman and Ryan Reynolds were recently at a cookout where they did a shoey. Both of them poured beer into a green high-top sneaker.
2: Oh, I've, yeah.
1: And then people have been drank doing that for a while. I didn't know it was called a shoey.
2: I didn't either.
1: Their friends serenaded
2: them
1: with drinking and songs. Well, I guess if it was my sneaker that I just popped into the washing machine, it would be okay. If it's one you've been wearing for a while,
2: come on.
1: I'm all set.
2: Are you out of glasses? Is this the problem here? Or like, why are we doing
1: this? Just for fun. Just for fun.
2: And likes,
1: exactly. And Beyonce doing an interview for a recent edition of People magazine when she said she loves wearing her high heels. She said, "I love a pair of sexy heels with jeans, a nice jacket, or a little dress. There's something about wearing heels that automatically makes you feel sexier." That's Beyonce, though. She can pull it off.
2: Yeah, when I wore them, I didn't feel that way at all.
1: Frank did indeed wear them here in the studio. We found a pair that would fit him. Some birthdays for you. Not many. Denise Williams, she sang "Let's Hear It for the Boy." She is 75 years old. And Rafael Nadal, the tennis star, he is 40 today. Happy birthday if today's your birthday as well. That's The Buzz. 104.5 XLO. Hey, it's Jen. Let me tell you about my experience with Pure Bar. I have been working out at Pure Bar Worcester for about 2 years now. I am so happy that I stuck with it. I was just talking to another coworker the other day. It is consistency over intensity. And that's what it is when you sign up for Pure Bar. 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I go to Pure Bar Worcester, but you can choose from one of their amazing studios. 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

0: 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We are Jen and Frank. Good morning. It's 8:55. Jen and I travel a lot together. I am here to tell you she's a lot of fun to travel with.
1: Thank you.
0: My pleasure.
1: Well, I am celebrating a big anniversary here with XLO. 25 years working on the morning show. And to celebrate, XLO has put together a trip, a come-along trip with me to Costa Rica with Colette Travel. Why is this location great? Because Frank's been there. It's tropical Costa Rica. You're going to see all sorts of wildlife. I was reading in my Costa Rica book that my husband got for me. You might see a jaguar.
0: Yeah.
1: I mean, this is amazing.
0: This is like real jungle stuff.
1: Yeah, real jungle stuff. There you go. Take it from the man himself who's been to Costa Rica. The price we're able to offer is because Colette has group buying power. So it's your excursions that are included, some special meals, 14 meals, your flights, your hotel, your transfers. It is a trip of a lifetime. We are doing it November 9th through the 17th. And I'd love for you to join me. We have a couple of slots left. We're going to see all the sights in Costa Rica, like Monteverde's foggy, mysterious cloud forest. We're going to do a Panga River cruise. I was telling Frank all about the wildlife that we'll see on that. So if you want to text the word TRIP, T-R-I-P, to 50888, Sandy, our travel agent, will send you all the information, the price, the itinerary. And like I said, there's only a couple slots left.
0: And if you ever thought to yourself, boy, my life would be complete if I had a monkey jump out of a tree, land on my head and take a banana. That will happen.
1: Mm. I was just reading about this. There's a place that you can go, kind of like a monkey jungle, where they're just everywhere.
0: That probably was where I was.
1: And I can't wait.
0: Pretty cool.
1: I can't wait. Yeah, we're going to have a tour manager. Colette makes it easy. You just enjoy. So again, text TRIP, T-R-I-P, to 5088, and we'll send you all that info.
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0: 104.5 XLOER, Jenna Frank, good morning. It's 9:07. We know how expensive it is to go to a show. 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And we want to help out anytime we can.
1: Don't forget, you also have to find parking. 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Well, that's why we want to give these away. Gracie Abrams will be at TD Garden next year. So this is 2027 we're talking about. 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

0: 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We are Jen and Frank. 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
2: Sorry, I'm at work and I'm trying to quietly scream.
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1: Oh my gosh! Well, you know what? You are going to see Gracie Abrams. 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Crystal, what are you doing? 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
1: She's
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0: Oh, you're mom of the year now.
1: This is perfect for you.
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1: Well, Crystal, congratulations. Everyone else that's trying to win, Grandma Lou will have a pair tomorrow at 7:10. Hold on, Crystal.
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Want to go? 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

0: 104.5 XLO, we are Jen and Frank. Good morning, Doreen. You're calling in right now to win the tickets for Gracie Abrams. Grandma Lou will have some, Doreen, tomorrow at 7:10.
1: I wonder if she's too busy on the phone.
0: Well,
1: we have caller ID.
0: Yes.
1: You may have picked up on that. Yeah, we are back tomorrow, 7:10. Grandma Lou will have another pair of tickets. Want to mention something happening this Saturday that we really want to get some people out to. It is a fundraiser. A Worcester teacher whose name is Taylor Nunez Murray is bravely fighting ALS. And I knew Taylor already from her time here when she interned at XLO. But I saw her again on Saturday for the Walk to Defeat ALS Worcester. And it is a devastating disease affecting individuals, their families. Now it is our time to stand with Taylor. This Saturday, starting at noon, going until about 8 p.m., Seven Saws Microbrewery in Holden is going to be holding a fundraiser for Taylor and her family. So there'll be live bands playing, Seven Saws craft beers, food trucks, ice cream truck, face painting, cornhole, raffle baskets. They're asking for a $20 donation upon entry.
0: And it's going to be warm starting tomorrow, Friday and Saturday. So this could be a perfect day for this.
1: Absolutely. And come support her. She does good work. She is a Worcester school teacher. Her kids came out on Saturday to support her. She is amazing. So bring your friends, bring your family. It is going to be a great day.
0: And to whoever planned this and picked the venue, you dead on. You want to invite people to come? Have an event at a brewery.
1: Yes, Seven Saws Microbrewery in Holden. You can find out all the information you need online about Seven Saws Microbrewery. Just Google that. But starting at noon, and it is this Saturday, but let's help her bravely fighting ALS and standing with her.
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0: 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It's 9:41 tomorrow morning. Very busy. Grandma Lou will be here at 7:10.
1: Yes, we have those Gracie Abrams tickets. Plus, it's also Wicked Fun Summer Day. That means you want to be with us at 9 a.m. We're going to get you a keyword to text in for those Youngblood tickets. And the Long Island medium, Teresa Caputo, she will be at the Hanover Theater a week from tomorrow, and we're going to chat with her.
0: If you're not familiar with her, just think of this. Big hair and long nails. And a woman from Long Island.
1: Well, let's also mention she can talk to people that have passed over.
0: Well, I'm sure she's proud of that, too.
1: Yes. So tomorrow morning, busy morning. Have a great day. 104.5 XLO.

104.5 XLO, it's Lady D and from Mackenzie. You know, yesterday was Leave the Office Early Day. Mackenzie thought it meant leave the office early for the whole week. So she did.

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1: I think the sound and the storytelling on this album, as opposed to previous albums, it differs just in that it's a, you know, reflection of this time in my life, which I have never lived before now, you know. I think feels to me like an evolution, but not like an aggressive, you know, left turn. I feel like the process of making this album was a very connected one for me and for my collaborators. So I think that there's maybe a degree of patience to this record that I don't necessarily feel I hear in the same way in my previous ones.

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0: 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I've got your national keyword coming up for the BTS Blitz. 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

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Hate That I Made You Love Me.

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It's time for the BTS Blitz. We're flying winners all over the country to see BTS in concert. 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You get everything taken care of. 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

0: 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It hits the TD Garden in March of next year. 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
20: A better life with Dr. Sanjay Gupta.
21: Heart disease is still the leading cause of death here in the United States and around the world. But what if there was something you could do earlier in life to reduce the odds of becoming a statistic? Well, here in the United States, tens of millions of adults already take a statin to lower their cholesterol. But new guidance put out by the American College of Cardiology and the American Heart Association now emphasize that treating high cholesterol sooner could significantly reduce a person's lifetime risk of heart attack or stroke. How early are we talking? In your 30s, believe it or not. Of course, you need to talk to your doctor about whether statins are right for you, but you should know that the evidence is really starting to stack up that shows the earlier you get a jump on reducing lifelong exposure to plaque-causing lipids and lipoproteins, the better the odds are going to be for you. Make sure you get your cholesterol checked. That's the first step. I'm Dr. Sanjay Gupta, helping you live a better life. 104.5

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0: 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I've got another keyword coming up for you just after 1 o'clock. 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New York, Dallas, Boston, Chicago, Baltimore, L.A. 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
12: Heart disease is still the leading cause of death here in the United States and around the world. But what if there was something you could do earlier in life to reduce the odds of becoming a statistic? Well, here in the United States, tens of millions of adults already take a statin to lower their cholesterol. But new guidance put out by the American College of Cardiology and the American Heart Association now emphasize that treating high cholesterol sooner could significantly reduce a person's lifetime risk of heart attack or stroke. How early are we talking? In your 30s, believe it or not. Of course, you need to talk to your doctor about whether statins are right for you, but you should know that the evidence is really starting to stack up that shows the earlier you get a jump on reducing lifelong exposure to plaque-causing lipids and lipoproteins, the better the odds are going to be for you. Make sure you get your cholesterol checked. That's the first step. I'm Dr. Sanjay Gupta, helping you live a better life.
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And you get to pick the city to see them sing this live.

104.5 XLO, it's a BTS Blitz. We're flying winners all over the country to see BTS live in concert. You could be one of them. Six cities, six winners. We get the flights, hotel, and tickets. You pick the city. New York, Dallas, Boston, Chicago, Baltimore, L.A. It's all provided by Big Hit Music. 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It's a long one. UN.

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9: If you're caring for an aging parent, you may feel quite often that you're alone in what you're doing. But you're not, not by a long shot. According to a new report by the Pew Research Center, 10% of U.S. adults are caring for a parent over age 65. Millions more are caring for a spouse or partner 65 or older. Beyond the sheer numbers, this report, perhaps unsurprisingly, found a major difference in caregiver well-being between men and women. One psychologist we spoke to suggested thinking 5 years in the future and imagining where you are right now. Will you be glad you took something on, or regretful that you didn't? You also need to cut yourself some slack, he said, especially women. Don't try to shoulder all of the burden by yourself. You might need to ask for help before you burn out. You'll be so glad you did. I'm Dr. Sanjay Gupta, helping you live a better life.
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0: 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Jenet Frank will be talking with Long Island medium Teresa Caputo. Going to listen to 810. She's a medium who connects with the spirit world. She could do it right over the phone with you. I think that is so cool. Jenet Frank is going to talk with Teresa about her new show. And she's going to be at the Hanover Theater on June 11th. So listen to Jenet Frank tomorrow.
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16: Recent survey conducted by Common Sense Media found one-third of teenagers prefer AI companions over humans for serious conversations. There's a term for that, social offloading. And experts we talked to warned that this habit could be stunting emotional growth, leaving an already isolated generation who came of age during the pandemic even less prepared for the messiness of human interaction. Sure, AI can help you polish whatever it is you're looking to say, but that's not very human, right? It's the messiness that makes our interactions with each other so real. It's also what makes them so validating, help us to develop our confidence, our voice, our deep bonds with each other. Psychiatrists we talked to encouraged turning to family or friends when you're struggling to express yourself. They are keen to help. I'm Dr. Sanjay Gupta, helping you live a better life.
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hate to give the satisfaction asking how you're doing now. 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
13: Slowly but surely, AI is seeping its way into every corner of our lives. One area perhaps I didn't expect is diet advice. A new study out of Turkey found that chatbots are recommending to teen boys and girls that they restrict their daily calories to dangerously low levels and eat a balance of nutrients that are kind of out of whack. Remember, teenagers are growing, one pediatrician told us. If they aren't getting enough nutrition, it can really stunt their growth on a number of levels. And in extreme cases, it can lead to significant health consequences. Large language models, LLMs, they are designed to agree with you. So if you're looking to lose weight, they're going to push you pretty hard in that direction. They also sometimes don't know how to tell the difference between good information and bad information. And you know who does? Your doctor. I'm Dr. Sanjay Gupta, helping you live a better life.
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When Rick Brackett gets in this afternoon, he will have another keyword for the BTS Blitz. 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
13: A Better Life with Dr. Sanjay Gupta.
14: Heart disease is still the leading cause of death here in the United States and around the world. But what if there was something you could do earlier in life to reduce the odds of becoming a statistic? Well, here in the United States, tens of millions of adults already take a statin to lower their cholesterol. But new guidance put out by the American College of Cardiology and the American Heart Association now emphasize that treating high cholesterol sooner could significantly reduce a person's lifetime risk of heart attack or stroke. How early are we talking? In your 30s, believe it or not. Of course, you need to talk to your doctor about whether statins are right for you, but you should know that the evidence is really starting to stack up that shows the earlier you get a jump on reducing lifelong exposure to plaque-causing lipids and lipoproteins, the better the odds are going to be for you. Make sure you get your cholesterol checked. That's the first step. I'm Dr. Sanjay Gupta, helping you live a better life.
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I'm Lady D. Thanks for hanging out with me. I'll be back tomorrow for a Mackenzie. I gotta go. It's a Harley day. Rick Brackett is on next.

1045 XLO. It's Rick Brackett. I hope you're having a great day today. Beautiful out this afternoon. Well, the Michael Jackson biopic Michael to start streaming on demand platforms next week. 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

0: Portland weather. Well, summer again for a few days. Sunny, low 80s this afternoon. Clear 59 for a low tonight. Sunny, close to 90 tomorrow and on Friday. Looks like afternoon showers for Saturday.
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13: Slowly but surely, AI is seeping its way into every corner of our lives. One area perhaps I didn't expect is diet advice. A new study out of Turkey found that chatbots are recommending to teen boys and girls that they restrict their daily calories to dangerously low levels and eat a balance of nutrients that are kind of out of whack. Remember, teenagers are growing, one pediatrician told us. If they aren't getting enough nutrition, it can really stunt their growth on a number of levels. And in extreme cases, it can lead to significant health consequences. Large language models, LLMs, they are designed to agree with you. So if you're looking to lose weight, they're going to push you pretty hard in that direction. They also sometimes don't know how to tell the difference between good information and bad information. And you know who does? Your doctor. I'm Dr. Sanjay Gupta, helping you live a better life.
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1: I do watch reality TV. I just watched Love Island All Stars, and oh my God, what amazing television that was. Thank you, everybody involved, for that. It really got me through the last couple of months, and I loved it. No notes. Can't wait for the next season. Maya Jama, I love you.

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1: Hit the Wall is sort of a pivotal moment in Daughter from Hell. It's the first song on the album, but it also, when we made it, felt sort of like the glue between many of the other songs on the record, thematically and also in terms of the production. It felt like the introduction to the album very immediately to me.
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12: For the ninth year in a row, Finland has been named the happiest country in the world. That's according to the World Happiness Report put out every year by the Wellbeing Research Center at the University of Oxford in the UK. Two other Nordic nations, Iceland and Denmark, came in at numbers 2 and 3. Now, having spent quite a bit of time in these countries over my 2.5 decades as a journalist, I can tell you that this is not at all that surprising. There's an entirely different way of thinking in these countries. We before me, you might say. In other words, the mentality is less adversarial and much more, we're all in this together. One other interesting thing that came up was that no matter where someone lived, the more time they spent on social media, the less happy they were. Want to smile? It's simple. Put your phone away for a bit. I'm Dr. Sanjay Gupta, helping you live a better life.
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14: 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Now, if you're not getting enough, there are a few different types of supplements you can try. But as always, you should talk to your doctor before starting any new medication or supplement, whether it's prescription or over the counter. Now, when it comes to the science, we looked into this, and I gotta say, there's not a lot of strong evidence that magnesium supplements will actually help you sleep. They might help you manage pain, they might help you lower your stress levels, or work to get your muscles to relax. And maybe it's those things then that help you get some better sleep. I'm Dr. Sanjay Gupta, helping you live a better life.
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I'm Rick Brackett. Thanks for listening. It's Ariana Grande with Hate That I Made You Love Me.

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10: A better life with Dr. Sanjay Gupta.
11: Slowly but surely, AI is seeping its way into every corner of our lives. One area perhaps I didn't expect is diet advice. A new study out of Turkey found that chatbots are recommending to teen boys and girls that they restrict their daily calories to dangerously low levels and eat a balance of nutrients that are kind of out of whack. Remember, teenagers are growing, one pediatrician told us. If they aren't getting enough nutrition, it can really stunt their growth on a number of levels. And in extreme cases, it can lead to significant health consequences. Large language models, LLMs, they are designed to agree with you. So if you're looking to lose weight, they're going to push you pretty hard in that direction. They also sometimes don't know how to tell the difference between good information and bad information. And you know who does? Your doctor. I'm Dr. Sanjay Gupta, helping you live a better life.
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Well, according to TMZ, Taylor Swift is not getting married in Rhode Island. They say this because they apparently have spoken with the Westerly police chief, who says that neither the town nor the police are involved with or aware of any upcoming wedding. 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

0: Well, what a nice day today and a couple more ahead. Overnight, clear and 59. Tomorrow, sunny, close to 90. And the same for Friday. It looks like some afternoon showers coming in on Saturday, though.
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12: 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I'm Dr. Sanjay Gupta, helping you live a better life.
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14: A better life with Dr. Sanjay Gupta.
15: Did you know that almost half the vegetables and more than three quarters of the fruit that we eat in this country come from just one state, California? Yeah, it's true. And according to a new report by the Environmental Working Group, a health advocacy organization, a lot of this produce is tainted with PFAS, which are sometimes referred to as forever chemicals. Why? Well, the EPA says pesticides keep America's food supply safe, abundant, and affordable. And of course, these chemicals are used in every state, not just California. Now, if you are worried, though, about how much you're consuming, the best thing to do is to buy organic produce, if and when you can. Organic or not, you should rinse all fruits and vegetables under running water. Don't use any soap. And as one epidemiologist told us, use a brush on sturdier items like carrots, potatoes, and cucumbers. I'm Dr. Sanjay Gupta, helping you live a better life.
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12: If you're caring for an aging parent, you may feel quite often that you're alone in what you're doing. But you're not. Not by a long shot. According to a new report by the Pew Research Center, 10% of U.S. adults are caring for a parent over age 65. Millions more are caring for a spouse or partner 65 or older. Beyond the sheer numbers, this report, perhaps unsurprisingly, found a major difference in caregiver well-being between men and women. One psychologist we spoke to suggested thinking 5 years in the future and imagining where you are right now. Will you be glad you took something on, or regretful that you didn't? You also need to cut yourself some slack, he said, especially women. Don't try to shoulder all of the burden by yourself. You might need to ask for help before you burn out. You'll be so glad you did. I'm Dr. Sanjay Gupta, helping you live a better life.
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I'm Rick Brackett. Have a great night. It's not going to cool down a lot tonight. 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
13: Did you know that almost half the vegetables and more than three quarters of the fruit that we eat in this country come from just one state, California? Yeah, it's true. And according to a new report by the Environmental Working Group, a health advocacy organization, a lot of this produce is tainted with PFAS, which are sometimes referred to as forever chemicals. Why? Well, the EPA says pesticides keep America's food supply safe, abundant, and affordable. And of course, these chemicals are used in every state, not just California. Now, if you are worried, though, about how much you're consuming, the best thing to do is to buy organic produce, if and when you can. Organic or not, you should rinse all fruits and vegetables under running water. Don't use any soap. And as one epidemiologist told us, use a brush on sturdier items like carrots, potatoes, and cucumbers. I'm Dr. Sanjay Gupta, helping you live a better life.

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10: You ever wake up in the middle of the night or maybe first thing in the morning and notice drool on your pillow? Unless you're sleeping next to someone who hasn't already seen all your good, bad, and ugly, it's probably not that big a deal and not anything to worry about unless it's something that just started happening recently. When people drool at night, it's often because of a stuffy nose, acid reflux, or being a mouth breather. People who sleep on their stomach or side are more likely to drool than someone who sleeps on their back. But in some cases, drooling at night can be a warning sign of something more serious, like dental issues, sleep apnea, or even early symptoms of Parkinson's disease. 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They can recommend a sleep study to possibly get some answers. I'm Dr. Sanjay Gupta, helping you live a better life.
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